0: music matters.
1: The electrically crouched at the starting line. Engines pumping and thumping in time. The green light flashes, the flags go up, churning and burning.

inside a dream. 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
1: 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You think just because I broke up with you, now you can ignore me?

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That must be her sister, right? They go into the 7-Eleven, and I keep walking. And I keep walking.